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2: 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It's zone time. We're talking 2 solid hours of nothing but the best in bluegrass. I would be Joe, your humble yet professional radio DJ voice. We'll be here for the next couple hours doing nothing but playing bluegrass. I'm going to kick it off with Aaron McDerris, 5-string banjo picker extraordinaire. John Henry, the name of the tune. Stick around for Del McCurry, Blue Moon Rising, and Doyle Lawson.

Del McCurry, Del and the Boys, the 1952 Vincent Black Lightning. Thanks for being with me, Joe Danger. The Danger Zone going on right now. You're flipping through the channels and you're wondering what's happening. Well, we do this every Sunday right where you're tuned in. Here's Blue Moon Rising.

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That's one patch of mountain we'll just have to say.

0: sing, huh? Tall Weeds and Rust. That is the Tennessee Bluegrass Band. Find that on a CD called Future of the Past. We're going to take a little break. Thanks to folks who make the Danger Zone possible. We'll get back to it with a tune called Dear Old Dixie. About one of the first four or five banjo tunes I ever tried to work on in my life. It's a good tune. We'll get to that. Aaron Ramsey's One Tear on the way.
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0: Hey, this is Joe Danger. Let's get back to some bluegrass. Picking and grinning on Lake Country, 95.7 3WS.

I'll be loving you. That is Kim Robbins. Heard from Aaron Ramsey just ahead of that, the Spirit of the Pioneers. It's break time. We'll get right back to it with Road to Columbus and some Carson Peters and Iron Mountain.

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1: 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We're giving away not one but two big prize packages, each including two full event festival passes plus camping. 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Now to enter into this almost heaven country music weekend, simply stop by La Carreta Mexican Restaurant right here in Summersville and register to win. 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
1: Here's the Metro News AccuWeather forecast. Tonight, expect an evening thunderstorm followed by partly cloudy skies. These storms may bring flooding downpours and localized damaging wind gusts. The low will be 53 degrees. Tomorrow will be cooler and less humid with a mix of sun and clouds reaching a high of 68. Tomorrow night will be partly cloudy and cool with a low of 47. Looking ahead to Tuesday, it'll be mostly sunny and pleasant with a high of 73. Wednesday will bring partly sunny skies and pleasant conditions with a high of 76. For Metro News, I'm meteorologist Jason Caterina.
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What a relief, huh? Finding out it's okay to be okay. That is Billy Droz. Danger music just ahead of that, When Love Gets a Hold on You, and Carson Peters and Iron Mountain. Coming up, I've got a little treat for you, especially if you're living in Barber County. Like your bluegrass to go? 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I promised you a treat, and I'm about to deliver. It's called Barber County. That's the name of the song. Written by David Taylor, after extensive research on every single county in the state of West Virginia, he's written a song for every single county. 55 counties, 55 songs. Again, by a friend of mine, David Taylor. I think you're going to like it. Here's Barber County.

That is Down the Middle Fork. That is Randall Roy. Got to close it out with some Ronnie Bowman, at least the first hour anyway. Stick around. We have another hour coming up. Will You Be Lonesome Too?

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1: The countdown is on. We're just days away from the 4th annual West Virginia Hellbender Hootenanny, June 25th through the 28th at Summersville Lake Retreat and Lighthouse in Mount Nebo. 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
2: Hour number two, just getting started. Talk is cheap. Blue Highway coming up right now. Here's Shake These Losers Blues.

That is Melanie Cannon. I love her voice. Man, I wish she'd put out more music. I've seen enough of What's Behind Me, the name of that one. David Parmalee in there, Tony Rice, Blue Highway. We've got to take a little bit of a break. And Josh Williams coming up. Some great mandolin work on a tune called Golden Pond Getaway. Listen up!

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That's the original John Hartford vamp in the middle. Vassar Klim is doing the fiddle work on that. Tut Taylor on the dobro. And, of course, the infamous John Hartford. Here's Ricky Skaggs.

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7: Here's the Metro News AccuWeather forecast. Tonight, expect an evening thunderstorm followed by partly cloudy skies. These storms may bring flooding downpours and localized damaging wind gusts. The low will be 53 degrees. Tomorrow will be cooler and less humid with a mix of sun and clouds reaching a high of 68. Tomorrow night will be partly cloudy and cool with a low of 47. Looking ahead to Tuesday, it'll be mostly sunny and pleasant with a high of 73. Wednesday will bring partly sunny skies and pleasant conditions with a high of 76. For Metro News, I'm meteorologist Jason Caterina.
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0: called The Richest Man. That is Balsam Rains. Also heard from Carl Moseley, The Bible in the Drawer, and Blue Highway, 7 Sundays in a row. Hope you enjoy the bluegrass gospel on the Danger Zone.
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And that's what GOAT stands for, the greatest of all time. Dan Tominski on that one. Just ahead of that, the Band of Rooks and Don Rigsby, Bootleg John. Here's Even Stronger.

Highway 52, that is Jason Carter. I've had myself a good time on the zone. Hope you've enjoyed something I played anyway, at least one tune. I'm going to close it out with Kenny and Amanda Smith, and I've traveled down this road before. See you next Sunday on the Danger Zone.

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2: Here's the Metro News AccuWeather forecast. Tonight, expect an evening thunderstorm followed by partly cloudy skies. These storms may bring flooding downpours and localized damaging wind gusts. The low will be 53 degrees. Tomorrow will be cooler and less humid with a mix of sun and clouds reaching a high of 68. Tomorrow night will be partly cloudy and cool with a low of 47. Looking ahead to Tuesday, it'll be mostly sunny and pleasant with a high of 73. Wednesday will bring partly sunny skies and pleasant conditions with a high of 76. For Metro News, I'm meteorologist Jason Caterina.
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3: Metro News Weather. Here's the Metro News AccuWeather forecast. Tonight, expect an evening thunderstorm followed by partly cloudy skies. These storms may bring flooding downpours and localized damaging wind gusts. The low will be 53 degrees. Tomorrow will be cooler and less humid with a mix of sun and clouds reaching a high of 68. Tomorrow night will be partly cloudy and cool with a low of 47. Looking ahead to Tuesday, it'll be mostly sunny and pleasant with a high of 73. Wednesday will bring partly sunny skies and pleasant conditions with a high of 76. For Metro News, I'm meteorologist Jason Caterina.
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We're giving away not one but two big prize packages, each including two full event festival passes plus camping. That's 3 days of incredible music featuring Coe Wetzel, Tucker Wetmore, Ian Munzik, Shane Smith and the Saints, Larry Fleet, Colby Cooper, Caitlin Butts, and many more. 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

0: 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We're giving away not one but two big prize packages, each including two full event festival passes plus camping. That's 3 days of incredible music featuring Co Wetzel, Tucker Wetmore, Ian Munzik, Shane Smith and the Saints, Larry Fleet, Colby Cooper, Caitlin Butts, and many more. 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

0: countdown is on. We're just days away from the 4th annual West Virginia Hellbender Hootenanny, June 25th through the 28th at Summersville Lake Retreat and Lighthouse in Mount Nebo. 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

0: The countdown is on. We're just days away from the 4th annual West Virginia Hellbender Hootenanny, June 25th through the 28th at Summersville Lake Retreat and Lighthouse in Mount Nebo. 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
2: West Virginia Metro News. I'm Chris Lawrence. It was a couple of uncharacteristic efforts that have put the Mountaineers in a tough spot if they want to win the College World Series. Hoppy Kirchival with more from Omaha.
3: Big 12 Pitcher of the Year Max Yell takes the loss, despite having a solid performance. Seven innings, only two earned runs, one walk, and seven strikeouts. But two fielding errors in the seventh inning allowed North Carolina to score three runs, and that was the difference in this 5-2 loss to North Carolina.
2: You can read a full recap at WVMetroNews.com. WVU now plays Troy tomorrow night in an elimination game. Emergency crews in Wood County were busy Sunday as powerful storms rolled through the Mid-Ohio Valley. Authorities say the high winds toppled a number of trees across the county, several roads blocked by downed trees. One fell on a car in Williamstown, and another fell on an apartment building. Nobody was hurt there. Sunday marked a year since the devastating floods in Ohio County. Ceremonies held in the communities of Tridelphia and Valley Grove over the weekend, remembering nine lives lost when Wheeling Creek quickly rose. Pastor Mike Palmer of the Tridelphia United Methodist Church said the community immediately reacted.
4: It had no political backing. It had no, it's me doing this or me doing that. It's just like everybody dropped everything that they were and become decent human beings and started helping each other.
2: It was Father's Day weekend, and 3 inches of rain hit Ohio County in 62 minutes. The next day, June 15th, Fairmont got 3 inches of rain in 90 minutes with damaging high water. 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Road. The body is now at the medical examiner's office. Today's the final day to register for the Hope Scholarship. In order to get the full effect of that scholarship, State Treasurer Larry Pack originally predicted the number of students registered would be in the neighborhood of 30,000. From the Metro News

0: 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I'm Chris Lawrence.
1: Here's the Metro News AccuWeather forecast. Today will be cooler and less humid with a mix of sunshine and clouds reaching a high of 68. Tonight will be partly cloudy and cool with a low of 47. Tomorrow is expected to be mostly sunny and pleasant with a high of 73. By Wednesday, we can anticipate partly sunny skies and pleasant conditions with a high of 78. Thursday will bring variable cloudiness, a couple of showers and thunderstorms with the heaviest rainfall later in the day. It will be breezy and humid with a high of 79. For Metro News, I'm meteorologist Joe Lundberg.

97.3 WS. Welcome into a Monday morning. Hoping you had a good weekend. You're hanging with Wise in the Morning. Sun and clouds today, a little bit cooler, 68 to 70. Not too bad right now. A little fog, 58. Bailey Z on 3 WS.

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Bailey Z and Chevy Silverado. Welcome into a Monday. Yes. Middle of the month. June 15th, 2026. Did you have a good weekend? Certainly hope you did.

0: last long enough. Of course, they never, ever do. Hanging with Wiles in the morning. Let's get up, get at it. Let's check out today's made-up holidays on this June 15. It's Kiss Day. Not Kiss the Rock Band. It's like good day for smooch. Kiss is what I'm talking about. So if it's been a minute since you kissed your significant other, why not surprise them? Brush your teeth first. You got morning breath. Good day to smile today. It's Smile Power Day, Photography Day, and it's Lobster Day. Good day for some lobster. If you like that kind of thing. I'm not a huge lobster fan. I'll eat it, but it's just overpriced shrimp. Anyway, you may disagree, and that's perfectly fine. It's Global Wind Day, for whatever that means, tonight as well, Let's see, what else is going on this date in 1992? Remember this snafu? Vice President Dan Quayle infamously misspelled potato with an E during a spelling bee. What problem word do you have spelling? Mine is doesn't. It just mystifies me for some reason. And it's the 74th anniversary of the publication of Anne Frank. Let's check out some birthdays. Parker McCollum, 34 today. Neil Patrick Harris, you know him as Doogie Howser, 53. Lee Remini, 56. O'Shea Jackson, better known as Ice Cube, is 57. Michael Britt is 60. Courtney Cox, 62. She needs to ease up on the cosmetic surgery. Helen Hunt is 63. Jim Belushi, 72. Terry Gibbs, 72. And that's all the local birthday, or the celebrity birthdays we have. We have a couple of local birthdays. Let's check those out. Everett Smith, good friend of mine in the car business. He is 60. And Amy Morriston, happy birthday, Amy. So if you see either one of them out today, wish them a very, very happy birthday. And if it is your birthday, do something fun. Eat the cake, have the steak, make those memories, don't buy stuff. And again, happy birthday from all of us.
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Lake Country Morning Show. Did you go to the car show over the weekend? Touch of Class put one on out at the arena here behind the radio station. 84 cars. Some good-looking jalopies out there. Another one coming up during Potato Festival we'll tell you about later.

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1: From the 3WS News Desk, I'm Alex Wiederspiel. Back-to-back errors wasted a gem of a performance from Max Yale and sealed WVU baseball's fate in their first loss of the College World Series. The Mountaineers will face Troy Tuesday afternoon at 2 p.m. with the winner set to face UNC and the loser going home. There are no updates at this time on the Oak Hill City police officer injured last week. An officer was airlifted to Charleston General on Thursday. An accident involving utility trailers coming off a hitch of a tow truck and crossing the median injured the officer. A Fayette County man is facing charges after a police chase ended quickly on Route 19 Saturday night. Stephen West is charged with felony fleeing along with some misdemeanor traffic offenses. Police say West ran a red light and then nearly hit a sheriff's deputy at the intersection of Court Street and Maple Avenue in Fayetteville. Republican voter registration numbers have conquered another Mountain State county. Boone becomes the 51st West Virginia county, flipping from Democrat to Republican by registration numbers, the latest at WVMetroNews.com. The state high school baseball tournament is officially in the books with Sherman defeating Gilmer County, Frankfort winning their second title in three seasons by beating Logan, St. Albans topped Ripley, and GW edged Morgantown. Shady Springs' Tyler Wilhite earned Class AAA All-Tourney honors in defeat. You can see the results of the tournament today at WVMetroNews.com. Check out the high school sports section. WVU's Steve Sabins has been named the National Collegiate Baseball Writers Association Coach of the Year. Sabins is in the midst of a second historic season for a WVU baseball program, now in their first ever trip to the College World Series after winning their first ever Super Regional. Max Yale and Gavin Kelly are both being honored. The two were named All-Americans in baseball, earning spots on the third team of the ABCA in Baseball America. Kelly was named to the second team by Baseball America.
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4: What's up? It's Elena. Welcome to a brand new week of Backstage Country with a brand new host. 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He was named one of Billboard's top 20 country artists of the decade. He's had 14 number one songs, 11 of them as a songwriter. He's about to become a Nashville bar owner. There's just like a million things going on in his life. So happy he's here. Chris Young, welcome back.
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3: Metro News Sports. Good morning. I'm Daniel Woods. The West Virginia baseball team has its back against the wall in Omaha, now in the elimination bracket at the College World Series after losing 5-2 against North Carolina on Sunday. Head coach Steve Saban says his team suffered some bad bounces against the Tar Heels, but he believes they can bounce back.
4: Our guys have been in this situation before, similar to the regional, where we lost the second game of the regional and we're able to scratch back and claw back into this thing. So get a little bit more rest in this event. So guys get to get rested, recover, come back, try to eliminate a team in a day.
3: West Virginia plays Troy in an elimination game on Tuesday. You can read more at WVMetroNews.com. There are four new West Virginia State High School baseball champions. After the results of the state tournament at Jack Cook Field in Huntington in Class Quad A, George Washington victorious over Morgantown 6-5. Luke Gordon drove in the winning run for the Patriots and says it's a sweet deal to win a championship with this group.
5: It's more than you can imagine. Like, these group of guys, like, we're so close bonded. We do everything together. It means the world because I want to win it for everybody.
3: In Class AAA, St. Albans is the state champion using an 8-run first inning to power past Ripley 11-3. In Class AA, Frankfort is a champion for the second time in the last 3 years, winning out against Logan 5-2. And in Class A, Sherman picks up its first state championship over Gilmer County 4-1. 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
3: Former West Virginia basketball standout Deuce McBride is an NBA champion. The New York Knicks beating the San Antonio Spurs in Game 5 of the NBA Finals 90.

0: before tonight with McBride playing 13 minutes off the bench for New York. Jalen Brunson scored 45 of the Knicks' 94 points in the win. The NHL Stanley Cup belongs to the Carolina Hurricanes, a 3-0 win against the Vegas Golden Knights in Game 6 on Sunday, clinching the series. Brandon Bussey made 22 saves in the clincher. With sports, I'm Daniel Woods. 3WS
1: Metro News Weather. Here's the Metro News AccuWeather forecast. Today will be cooler and less humid with a mix of sunshine and clouds reaching a high of 68. Tonight will be partly cloudy and cool with a low of 47. Tomorrow is expected to be mostly sunny and pleasant with a high of 73. By Wednesday, we can anticipate partly sunny skies and pleasant conditions with a high of 78. Thursday will bring variable cloudiness, a couple of showers and thunderstorms with the heaviest rainfall later in the day. It will be breezy and humid with a high of 79. For Metro News, I'm meteorologist Joe Lundberg.

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4: The West Virginia DNR has released the final numbers on the spring gobbler season for 2026. During the five-week hunting season, hunters killed 12,006 bearded turkeys. That figure represented a 12% increase over last year's spring turkey harvest. Also exceeded the five-year average of 10,812 by 7.3% and the 10-year average of 11,243 by 6.8%. The harvest in all six DNR districts went up over last year. The top five counties with the highest turkey harvest were Mason County at number one, 523, Preston County, 436, Jackson, 404, Harrison County, 372, and Marshall County was fifth with 335 turkeys. One of the more exciting developments of this year's season was a significant increase in the youth hunters' success and participation. During the two-day youth season, youth hunters harvested 875 turkeys. That's a 28.3% increase over the 2025 season, and the youth harvest made up approximately 7.3% of the total harvest. I'm Chris Lawrence with Outdoors Today on Metro News, the voice of West Virginia.
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1: West Virginia Metro News, I'm Chris Lawrence. Kanawha County Sheriff's deputies are awaiting an autopsy to determine the identity of a body found in a burning car. That incident occurred about 10 o'clock Sunday morning on Cabin Creek Road in the eastern half of the county. That car was fully engulfed when deputies arrived. Meanwhile, the Monongahela County Sheriff's Department is investigating after a body was found in the Monongahela River. That discovery came about 11 o'clock Saturday morning, just downstream from the Granville boat ramp. No other information has been released about the body. WVU fell last night to North Carolina in the College World Series, but even trailing in the late innings, fans still believed in the team and a win. Oppie Kirchival reports from Omaha.
2: The ninth inning started with WVU fans remembering when their team was down 3 runs against Kentucky in an elimination game of the regional, only to rally and win the game. Again, in this game, West Virginia was down 3 going into the ninth. However, there would not be a repeat. There was a late rally with back-to-back base hits in the ninth, 2 on, 1 out. But West Virginia could not get across the plate, and they lost 5-2, sending West Virginia into the loser's bracket.
1: And WVU now takes on Troy tomorrow night in that elimination game. If they prevail, they'd have to beat North Carolina twice to make it to the finals. State lawmakers having their interim committee meetings, but they're having them on the road. Members of the House and Senate instead of at the Capitol are meeting at Canaan Valley Resort State Park for those they run through tomorrow. You're listening to Metro News, the voice of West Virginia. Storms across Wood County Sunday afternoon caused damage to several homes. The worst involved a tree that fell on an apartment complex in Williamstown. Nobody hurt. Jackson County Commissioner Steve Westfall looking forward to the 4th of July weekend and showing off recent improvements to the Jackson County Courthouse in Ripley, the city known for its big Independence Day celebration. While this year will feature improvements to the county courthouse, including getting the old clock atop the structure working again. From the Metro News Anchor Desk, I'm Chris Lawrence.
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4: Here's the Metro News AccuWeather forecast. Today will be cooler and less humid with a mix of sunshine and clouds reaching a high of 68. Tonight will be partly cloudy and cool with a low of 47. Tomorrow is expected to be mostly sunny and pleasant with a high of 73. By Wednesday, we can anticipate partly sunny skies and pleasant conditions with a high of 78. Thursday will bring variable cloudiness, a couple of showers and thunderstorms with the heaviest rainfall later in the day. It will be breezy and humid with a high of 79. For Metro News, I'm meteorologist Joe Lundberg.

Cloudy and cool start to your day. Not quite as hot as yesterday. 68 the high today. Sunshine later on this afternoon. Right now 57. Kenny Chesney taking us back to 2011. It's Somewhere With You on the Lake Country Morning Show.

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2: I drive around Los Angeles a lot. That's what my car sounds like. She's a good runner. And it seems like every stoplight, there's always some homeless guy standing there. And all these thoughts go through my head, like, I could give that guy $50. That wouldn't kill me. I could write him a personal check. He could probably cash that, right? A personal check, right? He'd probably take that $50 and buy a crank. Because that's how much crank costs. I saw that once on Dateline NBC. Maybe take that $50 and get some hotel room, get himself all cleaned up, and use some social service agency, get job training, work his way up, become an office manager, hire me, ask me out. Ask me out, I say yes, because he has really nice eyes, even though they're kind of dazed and dehydrated right now. And then we'd fall in love and we'd get married. Oh, green light!

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Pretty nice Monday morning, cool. 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
1: From the 3WS News Desk, I'm Alex Wiederspiel. Back-to-back errors wasted a gem of a performance from Max Yale and sealed WVU baseball's fate in their first loss of the College World Series. The Mountaineers will face Troy Tuesday afternoon at 2 p.m. with the winner set to face UNC and the loser going home. There are no updates at this time on the Oak Hill City police officer injured last week. An officer was airlifted to Charleston General on Thursday. An accident involving utility trailers coming off a hitch of a tow truck and crossing the median injured the officer. A Fayette County man is facing charges after a police chase ended quickly on Route 19 Saturday night. Stephen West is charged with felony fleeing along with some misdemeanor traffic offenses. Police say West ran a red light and then nearly hit a sheriff's deputy at the intersection of Court Street and Maple Avenue in Fayetteville. Republican voter registration numbers have conquered another Mountain State county. Boone becomes the 51st West Virginia county, flipping from Democrat to Republican by registration numbers, the latest at WVMetroNews.com. The state high school baseball tournament is officially in the books with Sherman defeating Gilmer County, Frankfort winning their second title in three seasons by beating Logan, St. Albans topped Ripley, and GW edged Morgantown. Shady Springs' Tyler Wilhite earned Class AAA All-Tourney honors in defeat. You can see the results of the tournament today at WVMetroNews.com. Check out the high school sports section. WVU's Steve Sabins has been named the National Collegiate Baseball Writers Association Coach of the Year. Sabins is in the midst of a second historic season for a WVU baseball program, now in their first ever trip to the College World Series after winning their first ever Super Regional. Max Yale and Gavin Kelly are both being honored. The two were named All-Americans in baseball, earning spots on the third team of the ABCA in Baseball America. Kelly was named to the second team by Baseball America.
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0: Hey, country music fans, Lake Country 95.7 3WS and La Carreta Mexican Restaurants are teaming up to send a couple of lucky winners to the Wild Trails Festival June 18th through the 20th in Lewisburg. We're giving away not one but two big prize packages, each including two full event festival passes plus camping. That's 3 days of incredible music featuring Co Wetzel, Tucker Wetmore, Ian Munzik, Shane Smith and the Saints, Larry Fleet, Colby Cooper, Caitlin Butts, and many more. 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

0: This week's number one country song, Ella Langley, spent two or three weeks bouncing around in the number two spot, but finally gets her just due. It's Be Her from Dandelion. Of course, Ella.
1: 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Metro News Sports. Good morning. I'm Daniel Woods. The West Virginia baseball team has its back against the wall in Omaha, now in the elimination bracket at the College World Series after losing 5-2 against North Carolina on Sunday. Head coach Steve Saban says his team suffered some bad bounces against the Tar Heels, but he believes they can bounce back.
2: Our guys have been in this situation before, similar to the regional, where we lost the second game of the regional and we're able to scratch back and claw back into this thing. So get a little bit more rest in this event. So guys get to get rested, recover, come back, try to eliminate a team in a day.
1: West Virginia plays Troy in an elimination game on Tuesday. 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There are four new West Virginia State High School baseball champions.

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4: Former West Virginia basketball standout Deuce McBride is an NBA champion. The New York Knicks beating the San Antonio Spurs in Game 5 of the NBA Finals 94-90, with McBride playing 13 minutes off the bench for New York. Jalen Brunson scored 45 of the Knicks' 94 points in the win. The NHL Stanley Cup belongs to the Carolina Hurricanes, a 3-0 win against the Vegas Golden Knights in Game 6 on Sunday, clinching the series. Brandon Bussey made 22 saves in the clincher. With sports, I'm Daniel Woods.
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8: Metro News Weather. Here's the Metro News AccuWeather forecast. Today will be cooler and less humid with a mix of sunshine and clouds reaching a high of 68. Tonight will be partly cloudy and cool with a low of 47. Tomorrow is expected to be mostly sunny and pleasant with a high of 73. By Wednesday, we can anticipate partly sunny skies and pleasant conditions with a high of 78. Thursday will bring variable cloudiness, a couple of showers and thunderstorms with the heaviest rainfall later in the day. It will be breezy and humid with a high of 79. For Metro News, I'm meteorologist Joe Lundberg.
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1: The West Virginia baseball team is headed for an elimination game at the College World Series. 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
1: West Virginia baseball team will play for its season on Tuesday afternoon against Troy in an elimination game at the College World Series after WVU dropped its second game in Omaha 5-2 against North Carolina on Sunday. A pair of costly errors allowed the Tar Heels to score three unearned runs off of Max Yale in the seventh inning, and WVU could not answer in its last two trips to the plate, falling 5-2. Head coach Steve Saban says despite some bad bounces, he knows his team is capable of bouncing back in a big spot.
3: Our guys have been in this situation before, similar to the regional, where we lost the second game of the regional, and we're able to scratch back and claw back into this thing. So get a little bit more rest in this this event. So guys get to get rested, recover, come back, try to eliminate a team in a day.
1: First baseman Armani Guzman once again proved to be one of West Virginia's leaders despite the loss. He was 2-for-3 at the plate with a pair of hits and a walk, reaching base three times. He says that he knows his guys are capable of extending their season with another win.
4: Even at the end of that game, you see, like, we weren't out of it. We'll never be out of any game, and we'll practice tomorrow, do what we have to do tomorrow, and then when it comes to Troy, we're just going to win a pitch when it comes that time.
1: Yale finished with a strong performance despite the loss, allowing five runs, only two of which were earned. And those two earned runs came as part of a shaky first inning. He settled down and continued to keep West Virginia in the game into the late innings. Troy is up next for West Virginia after they staved off elimination with a win against Ole Miss. 2 o'clock, the first pitch coming up on Tuesday. You can follow along with more coverage from Omaha through the entire run for the Mountaineers at WVMetroNews.com. With the Golden Blue Report, I'm Daniel Woods.
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2: West Virginia Metro News, I'm Chris Lawrence. The top man at Appalachian Power says money to upgrade the nation's coal-fired power plants will put a significant dent into work at three of their facilities. Brian Abraham says those investments will make for lower coal prices for customers.
3: Every improvement we make in the plant that's going to result in efficiency is going to get the overall cost down, because we won't have to make needed and other repairs, you know, on a basis that drive our cost up. If our cost is low, then we become competitive.
2: The work could be done at the company's Mitchell, Mountaineer, and John Amos power plants in the coming years once approved by the PSC. Officials developing the controversial Mid-Atlantic Resiliency Link continue to advocate its improvement in the overall delivery of power. Caitlin McCormick is Senior Morrow Project Manager and says they want to be more than fair with landowners who will be impacted.
4: We've worked to do market studies, and we're working with landowners at or above market price to work with them on a voluntary easement on their property. We are committed to working with them and listening to their feedback.
2: That's not good enough for many, though, in Monongahela, Preston, Hampshire, and Mineral counties, who say generational land will be lost to this project. Today marks 1 year since Fairmont got a deluge of rain that caused major flooding in the city. Sunday marked a year since Wheeling received similar rain. In Wheeling, the quick rise of Wheeling Creek killed 9 people. A monument to their memory was dedicated Saturday in Tridelphia. 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
2: Things did not go WVU's way against North Carolina on Sunday.
8: If West Virginia is going to advance to the championship game in the World Series, they're going to have to do it the hard way. The 5-2 loss to North Carolina sent West Virginia to the loser's bracket, meaning they have to beat Troy on Tuesday and then North Carolina twice to make it to championship weekend.
2: That is Hoppy Kirchival reporting from Omaha. 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
9: 3WS Metro News Weather. Here's the Metro News AccuWeather forecast. Today will be cooler and less humid with a mix of sunshine and clouds reaching a high of 68. Tonight will be partly cloudy and cool with a low of 47. Tomorrow is expected to be mostly sunny and pleasant with a high of 73. By Wednesday, we can anticipate partly sunny skies and pleasant conditions with a high of 78. Thursday will bring variable cloudiness, a couple of showers and thunderstorms with the heaviest rainfall later in the day. It will be breezy and humid with a high of 79. For Metro News, I'm meteorologist Joe Lundberg.

0: 95.73 WS. How cool would a Ninja Turtle Pizzeria be? I think it'd be really cool. Well, it's coming to life in California. Details on the way right now. Rally Green and Change My Mind.
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0: Country Morning Show. Now, a lot of us grew up on the Teenage Mutant Ninja Turtles, and, you know, everybody's got a favorite. I'm going to keep mine to myself. But anyway, world's first official Teenage Mutant Ninja Turtle pizzeria. It's opening its doors in Southern California. It's no lie, the Turtles love their pizza. And it's going to be in Santa Monica. Opens officially next weekend. So if you're going to be out that way this summer, swing in, check it out. Decked wall-to-wall retro turtle decor. Complete with glowing green ooze, neon lights, specialized pizza menus, secret bar in the back for adult beverages on the weekends, and of course merch. Lots and lots of merch. Now, the Turtles first came out in 84. Why did it take more than 40 years for this to become a thing? So, okay. I guess you could say better late than never. One more thing to pass along on this Monday Funday rundown. Scientists digging through the frozen tundra of Canada's remote Yukon Territory found a bunch of ancient DNA all perfectly preserved inside fossilized squirrel poop. Yes, now, how do you identify such a thing?
1: That's like you're walking along and go, it looks like fossilized squirrel poop.
0: The samples are between 30,000 and 700,000 years old. So yeah, that narrows it down to, you know, nice moment in time. And shows that squirrels back then were chowing down on, get this, meat from woolly mammoths. So squirrels way back when were carnivores. That's just slightly disturbing. No wonder they still kind of get that crazy look in their eye and look like they want to run at you and just run up your pants leg.
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From Common Thread, it's Travis Tritt, and take it easy.

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0: Gem of a performance from Max Yale and sealed WVU baseball's fate in their first loss of the College World Series. The Mountaineers will face Troy Tuesday afternoon at 2 p.m. with the winner set to face UNC and the loser going home. There are no updates at this time on the Oak Hill City police officer injured last week. An officer was airlifted to Charleston General on Thursday. An accident involving utility trailers coming off a hitch of a tow truck and crossing the median injured the officer. A Fayette County man is facing charges after a police chase ended quickly on Route 19 Saturday night. Stephen West is charged with felony fleeing along with some misdemeanor traffic offenses. Police say West ran a red light and then nearly hit a sheriff's deputy at the intersection of Court Street and Maple Avenue in Fayetteville. Republican voter registration numbers have conquered another Mountain State county. Boone becomes the 51st West Virginia county flipping from Democrat to Republican by registration numbers. The latest at WVMetroNews.com. The state high school baseball tournament is officially in the books with Sherman defeating Gilmer County, Frankfort winning their second title in three seasons by beating Logan, St. Albans topped Ripley, and GW edged Morgantown. Shady Springs' Tyler Wilhite earned Class AAA all-tourney honors in defeat. You can see the results of the tournament today at WVMetroNews.com. Check out the high school sports section. WVU's Steve Sabins has been named the National Collegiate Baseball Writers Association Coach of the Year. Sabins is in the midst of a second historic season for a WVU baseball program, now in their first ever trip to the College World Series after winning their first ever Super Regional. Max Yale and Gavin Kelly are both being honored. The two were named All-Americans in baseball, earning spots on the third team of the ABCA and Baseball America. Kelly was named to the second team by Baseball America.
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2: The countdown is on. We're just days away from the fourth annual West Virginia Hell of a Star Mother's Bike Show. 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

0: 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It's Dylan Scott. What he'll never have? How you doing?
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0: get a little bit more rest in this this event. So guys get to get rested, recover, come back, try to eliminate a team in a day.
1: West Virginia plays Troy in an elimination game on Tuesday. 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There are four new West Virginia State High School baseball champions after the results of the state tournament at Jack Cook Field in Huntington in Class Quad A. George Washington victorious over Morgantown 6-5. Luke Gordon drove in the winning run for the Patriots and says it's a sweet deal to win a championship with this group.
2: It's more than you can imagine. Like, these group of guys, like, we're so close, close bonded. We do everything together. It means the world, because I want to win it for everybody.
1: In Class AAA, St. Albans is the state champion, using an 8-run first inning to power past Ripley 11-3. In Class AA, Frankfort is a champion for the second time in the last 3 years, winning out against Logan 5-2. And in Class A, Sherman picks up its first state championship over Gilmer County 4-1. 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
1: Former West Virginia basketball standout Deuce McBride is an NBA champion. The New York Knicks beating the San Antonio Spurs in Game 5 of the NBA Finals 94-90, with McBride playing 13 minutes off the bench for New York. Jalen Brunson scored 45 of the Knicks' 94 points in the win. The NHL Stanley Cup belongs to the Carolina Hurricanes, a 3-0 win against the Vegas Golden Knights in Game 6 on Sunday, clinching the series. Brandon Bussey made 22 saves in the clincher. With sports, I'm Daniel Woods.
7: 3WS Metro News Weather. Here's the Metro News AccuWeather forecast. Today will be cooler and less humid with a mix of sunshine and clouds, reaching a high of 68. Tonight will be partly cloudy and cool with a low of 47. Tomorrow is expected to be mostly sunny and pleasant with a high of 73. By Wednesday, we can anticipate partly sunny skies and pleasant conditions with a high of 78. Thursday will bring variable cloudiness, a couple of showers and thunderstorms with the heaviest rainfall later in the day. It will be breezy and humid with a high of 79. For Metro News, I'm meteorologist Joe Lundberg.
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I need a little space to think. 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
2: West Virginia Metro News, I'm Jeff Jenkins. State lawmakers are at Canaan Valley Resort State Park in Tucker County for monthly interim committee meetings. Members of the House and Senate have a full day of meetings scheduled today. They made site visits yesterday and will again tomorrow. About a dozen lawmakers hiked in the Dolly Sods Wilderness area Sunday. Four public hearings in the books now. Next up for the Morrow Transmission Line Project is an evidentiary hearing before the State Public Service Commission the last week of October. Next Era Project Senior Project Manager Caitlin McCormick says between now and then, developers will continue to educate the public about the project, including the employment benefits.
3: Skilled construction jobs that will be just for the West Virginia portion of the project over the two-year construction timeline for the project. That's going to be skilled trades, $37 million in payroll over that construction period here in West Virginia.
2: Most everyone who spoke at the public hearing spoke against the proposed transmission line. That one's smart. West Virginia gave up unearned runs late in last night's game with North Carolina in the College World Series, losing 5-2 to the Tar Heels.
4: Those two errors in the seventh, though, were uncharacteristic for the Mountaineers because they were the best fielding team in the Big 12, a really good fielding team. And throughout the game last night, they also made a couple of just outstanding defensive plays, but just so happened in that seventh inning, they had two infielder errors that led to two unearned runs.
2: Metro News' Hoppy Kercheval there. West Virginia still alive. The Mountaineers play Troy in an elimination game tomorrow afternoon. You're listening to Metro News for 40 years, the voice of West Virginia.
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2: Some questions to answer in Kanawha and Monongahela counties. Kanawha County Sheriff's deputies found a burning car Sunday. There was a body inside. That was in the Cavern Creek area. In Monongahela County, a body was pulled from the Monongahela River Saturday in Granville. Pleasant weather to begin the work week in the Mountain State. High temperatures today will be in the lower 70s. Tonight's going to dip into the 40s in some areas with another nice pleasant day tomorrow. From the Metro News Anchor Desk, I'm Jeff Jenkins.
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12: Here's the Metro News AccuWeather forecast. Today will be cooler and less humid with a mix of sunshine and clouds reaching a high of 68. Tonight will be partly cloudy and cool with a low of 47. Tomorrow is expected to be mostly sunny and pleasant with a high of 73. By Wednesday, we can anticipate partly sunny skies and pleasant conditions with a high of 78. Thursday will bring variable cloudiness, a couple of showers and thunderstorms with the heaviest rainfall later in the day. It will be breezy and humid with a high of 79. For Metro News, I'm meteorologist Joe Lundberg.
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0: 95.73 WNS catching Saturday night at the Wild Trails Festival. You could be one of two lucky grand prize winners, courtesy of La Coretta and 3WS, to go see 3 days of great country music, featuring Co and Tucker and Caitlin and Larry and Ian and Shane and Colby. Yeah, when you're in the country music biz, you can call them by their first name. Yeah, whatever. Anyway, and camping included. And it's all courtesy of La Coretta Mexican Restaurant. So we'll make that drawing in the morning about 9:35 or so. We'll have the crew in from La Coretta, draw a couple names out, and send you to the big show this weekend. Big festival type deal. 3 days and camping. You gotta love that. It's from La Coretta and 3WS. I scream, you scream, we all scream for the ice cream. My average American ice cream loving individual eats about 4 gallons a year. Everybody's got their favorite. I like pecan praline, peanut butter cup. Oh heck, I like them all. I've really not come across one that I didn't like. But a new report is giving us a snapshot of America's ice cream cravings and most popular brands. Now, according to research based on Google search trends, this is not purchases, but what we're looking for. The most searched ice cream brand in the U.S. right now is Halo Top, which is the lower calorie ice cream option. And yeah, thank you for that. I mean, we all need to be a little more calorie conscious. Most traditional favorites, though, still rank high. Cold Stone Creamery comes in second. Breyers and Haagen-Dazs make the top five, but again, that doesn't track sales. It looks at what we're looking for when we go on the internet. So it's really about what's catching America's attention. Now I want ice cream. It's got my attention.
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Valley Country Morning Show. It's Luke Combs. George Burge, his new song Ride, Ride, Ride, co-written with Tyler Hubbard of Florida Georgia Line. Actually even sang with him on the demo. Why they didn't carry it over into this tune, I don't know, but well, here's George and Luke Burge.

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4: Here's the Metro News AccuWeather forecast. Today will be cooler and less humid with a mix of sunshine and clouds reaching a high of 68. Tonight will be partly cloudy and cool with a low of 47. Tomorrow is expected to be mostly sunny and pleasant with a high of 73. By Wednesday, we can anticipate partly sunny skies and pleasant conditions with a high of 78. Thursday will bring variable cloudiness, a couple of showers and thunderstorms with the heaviest rainfall later in the day. It will be breezy and humid with a high of 79. For Metro News, I'm meteorologist Joe Lundberg.

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This is Lake Country. I hope everybody had a great weekend. Man, I took a big road trip to meet my college girlfriends, and I am here and happy to report to you that we did not get arrested. At least not this time.

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Hi, it's Jenny Murray coming to you loud and proud from our 3WS Go Mart studio, Northside Plaza, Summersville. Go for good times. Go for Go Mart. Here's Lainey Wilson with John Mayer.

0: 3WS. This is Lake Country. Well, I'm excited because tomorrow we're going to have a winner for our Summer of Adventure prize pack. You signed up at La Carreta Mexican Restaurant, and we will choose the winner tomorrow. Lake Country Morning Show. Remember, you can still get an entry in. Just go to La Carreta Mexican Restaurant in Summersville and get signed up. You might be going for free to see Co Wetzel, Tucker Wetmore, Ian Musnick, Caitlin Butts, and more, courtesy of 3WS.
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We'll see some morning clouds. We'll see some afternoon sunshine with a high today of 69. Tonight's low 48. Mostly sunny tomorrow, high 75 Tuesday, overnight low 58. Partly cloudy on Wednesday, high 79, overnight low is 68. And when Thursday gets here, we'll be seeing some thunderstorms in Lake Country with a daytime high of 82.

3WS, this is Lake Country. Wild Trails Festival has free admission on a certain day for certain people. I'll give you details here in just a few minutes. Here's Kate Brown now with Woman.

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0: Still breathing. 3WS, this is Lake Country. Well, a little bit earlier in the show, I promised to tell you how to get free admission to the Wild Trails Festival. 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So get ready. It's happening this weekend in Lewisburg.
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0: 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Hope everyone had a great weekend. I took a trip with my girlfriends. We went to Pittsburgh, had a wonderful time. If you've never been to the Iron City, well, I really enjoyed myself. I go back.
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0: Going to see some afternoon sunshine today. We'll have a high of 69 degrees. Tonight's low, getting down to 48. Tuesday looks great. Tomorrow, mostly sunny. High 75. Overnight low 58. A partly cloudy Wednesday, high 79. Overnight low 68, and thunderstorms coming in on Thursday. We'll see a high of 82 degrees.

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0: She's just an old plywood boat with a 75 Johnson with electric choke.
1: 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That song always makes me cry. 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
0: We'll see some sunshine on this Monday afternoon. High today is 69, tonight's low 48. Tomorrow, mostly sunny, high 75. Gonna feel good tomorrow. Overnight low is 58. A partly cloudy Wednesday, high 79. Overnight low 68. And some thunderstorms coming in on Thursday with a daytime high of 82.

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Right inside Northside Plaza, Somersville. 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

like Country 3WS. Hellbender Hootenanny coming up quick. 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

like country for the US. Well, you don't have to tell me that it happens. I know it happens all the time. It just seems like it happens more to me than anybody else. I know that's not true. I just feel that way sometimes. Here's Jason Aldean, Lake Country.

0: 3WS. This is Lake Country. 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
1: We'll see some sunshine this afternoon. Daytime high 69, tonight's low 48. Tomorrow should be a beautiful day. Mostly sunny, high 75, overnight low 58. A partly cloudy Wednesday, high 79, overnight low 68. Some thunderstorms sneaking in on Thursday. We'll see a high Thursday of 82.

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0: 3WS. This is Lake Country. 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

0: 3WSS is Lake Country. National High School Rodeo is coming up, and we've got two local high school students who want to get there. So they need a little help financially. They've got a bingo coming up June 20th, Nicholas County Senior Center. So if you love bingo, go participate. The doors open at 5 o'clock on June 20th.
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0: Oh, we'll see some sunshine today. High today is 69, so it's going to be really nice out there. Tonight's low 48, tomorrow mostly sunny. Could be the prettiest day of the week. Tomorrow's high 75, overnight low 58, partly cloudy Wednesday, high 79, overnight low 68, and some thunderstorms will be rolling in on Thursday with a high of 82.

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1: Lake Country, 3WS. I'm out the door. Be safe. Have a fun Monday. Mike will be here in a few, and I'll be back tomorrow at 10. Good Lord willing, and the creeks don't rise.
0: Prettiest girl I'd ever seen. Look at her, man, look at me.

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It's Mike Vincent. Hope you got yourself over to La Coretta Mexican Restaurant over the course of the last couple of weeks, because tomorrow, that's the day that we give away not one, but two incredible prize packages. 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
0: The latest Metro News AccuWeather forecast calling for a clear sky tonight, going down to 56. For tomorrow, your Tuesday, beautiful sunshine all day long with a high of 73. And all the way into Wednesday, clouds, couple of showers possible, a little warmer, Wednesday's high 79.

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0: 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And speaking of helping our high school students, two local Nicholas County high school students are on their way to make their journey to the National High School Rodeo. But they need a little bit of financial help to get there. And that's what this Saturday is all about, as there's bingo at the Nicholas County Senior Center to help them out, where every game gets them a little bit closer to achieving their dream. One goal, one dream, one ride at a time. Bingo at the Nicholas County Senior Center this Saturday. Doors open at 5. The game start at 6. It's another event proudly welcomed by 3WS.
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0: 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And this time, the great sounds of Krista Hughes from 7 until 10. 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More details about the event, get over to wvdistillery.com. Mike V on the drive home thing, getting ready to do the drive at 5 at another 10 in a row.
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4: The forecast for Metro News Active Weather says a nice clear sky tonight, comfortable, going down to 56. For tomorrow, your Tuesday, beautiful sunshine with a high of 73. And all the way to Wednesday, mostly cloudy and a chance of showers with Wednesday's high close to 80.

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0: 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Slate Country 95.73 WS as we get oh so close to the Hellbender Hootenanny coming up starting a week from Thursday. In fact, June 25th through the 28th, that's the time for all the dice run fun, the biker games, the food trucks, the live music, the camping, the bike show. 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It's the Hellbender Hootenanny starting a week from Thursday. We'd love for you to be a part of it. 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
0: And the Metro News AccuWeather forecast calling for a nice clear sky tonight going down to 56. For tomorrow, your Tuesday, beautiful sunshine all day long with a high of 73. And a little bit warmer on Wednesday. Looks like clouds and sunshine with Wednesday's high up close to 80.

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Mike V putting the finishing touches on the drive home thing. Corey Kent's Co-Witzel. It's that Rocky Mountain.

0: You've got it on Nicholas County, Slate Country 95.73 WS, getting ready for a great evening of fun tonight at 7 o'clock as Backstage Country is back with 3WS. And our very own Elena Smith ready to join in with Chris Young from the Nashville studios. Chris is going to be hanging out with Elena tonight and all throughout the rest of the week. So if you love Chris Young, if you love Chris Young music, keep it right here all week long. 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
0: 3WS Metro News Weather. The Metro News Accurate with a forecast calling for a clear sky. Comfortable temperatures tonight going down to 56. Tomorrow for your Tuesday, a nice sunny day with a high near 73, and a little bit warmer on Wednesday, mostly cloudy with a chance of showers and a high 70.

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My name is Mike Vincent. Time to say ciao for now. Thanks so much for keeping us on the drive home thing. Elena's coming up next with Backstage Country.

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4: What's up? It's Elena. Welcome to a brand new week of Backstage Country with a brand new host. Let's see if you can guess who it is before I tell you. He was named one of Billboard's top 20 country artists of the decade. He's had 14 number one songs, 11 of them as a songwriter. He's about to become a Nashville bar owner. There's just like a million things going on in his life. So happy he's here. Chris Young, welcome back.
5: Happy to be back. I'm so ready for this. Happy to be here with you, Elena, and the listeners. I'm excited to tell some of the stories behind my music and some other stuff, too.
4: Oh, yeah. We got a lot of time to do that, too, because Chris is going to be here all week long hosting on Backstage Country. So let's go.

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0: It's Backstage Country. We got Chris Young here this week, all week long. So we get to talk about all the things.
1: Man.
0: And one of the things that we got to talk about, because it just happened, the deluxe version of I Didn't Come Here to Leave. It just dropped on Friday.
1: Very happy that this is out now.
0: I know. I got three new tracks on there.
1: Yeah. Mm-hmm. And very special tracks for a lot of reasons. But, you know, a couple of duets with people that I absolutely love, and then another solo track that one of my best friends, I hope I can call Josh my best friend, but
0: he's like, well, I'm not his best friend.
1: Yeah, so he sent me this song, and it's called Wedding Band, but we've got that one. There's a song with Breland, and there's a song with Shaylin on this deluxe.
0: And that's a song that's gaining some traction and has been for a couple weeks now. And you, as Chris Young, you could really, like, there's a million aspiring artists that would love to collab with you, a million established artists that would love to collab with you. So what was it about Shaylin that you wanted to get her on this track?
1: She's just got an incredible voice. Was lucky enough to be doing some co-writing with her and heard her singing. I was like, oh, hello.
0: Mm-hmm.
1: And this song specifically, I think it needs the sort of vocal and the sort of energy that she brought to this track, and she really crushed her part on this. It's a song called One of Us, and it's sort of that dichotomy of, in a breakup, even if both people think they're okay, somebody's lying.
0: Yep.
1: It might be both of them, but normally, more often than not, it's one person's okay, and they're living it up, and the other person is going through it a little bit. And I just thought that was a great way to write this sort of breakup song. Very glad she wanted to be a part of it, because I really think she just brought so much life to this.
0: Yeah, absolutely. I love the song. It's so great.
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0: The countdown is on. We're just days away from the 4th annual West Virginia Hellbender Hootenanny, June 25th through the 28th at Summersville Lake Retreat and Lighthouse in Mount Nebo. 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
2: Here's the Metro News AccuWeather forecast. Tonight, expect partly cloudy skies with cool temperatures and a low of 49. Tomorrow will bring mostly sunny conditions and pleasant weather with a high of 74. Tomorrow night, expect increasing cloudiness with a low of 56. Moving on to Wednesday, there might be a morning shower in some areas. Otherwise, it'll be partly sunny with a high of 78. Thursday, we'll see variable clouds with showers and possibly heavier thunderstorms. It'll be humid and breezy in the morning with a high of 79. For Metro News, I'm meteorologist Jason Caterina.

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1: It's Backstage Country. We got Chris Young hosting this week, which means we get to talk about all the hits. And of course, let's start with the one that is hitting right now, I Didn't Come Here to Leave, which I know you wrote this with a couple of pretty seasoned Nashville guys. And I'm always curious, because you have such strong relationships with all these writers in town and everything, do you guys actually have to schedule specific writes like for this one, or was it a hang that turned into a write?
2: Okay, so I Didn't Come Here to Leave is obviously about going out at night, having a good time with your friends, and, you know, catching up with the bartenders and people you haven't seen in a while. And
1: right.
2: Just it's a good time song, right? Mm-hmm. It's a summer song. It could be an anytime song, technically.
1: But yeah.
2: It's talking about going out and having a good time with your friends. And we were out the night before, me and Dallas Davidson. And, you know, I'm lucky enough that over the years I've made a lot of inroads and relationships with some really, really talented producers, writers, other artists.
1: Yeah.
2: Kyle Fishman was on this one as well. But this only happened because we were hanging out the night before. And this sounds like we wrote it at 9 p.m. We wrote this at 9 a.m.
1: Really?
2: We were out the night before. It was like 6 o'clock. And I was like, all right, traffic's dying down. I'm going to take it to the house. And they were like, yeah, y'all want one more beer? And Dallas was like, well, I didn't come here to leave.
1: So it really came from the hang.
2: And I heard him say it, and I was like, like, I looked at him, and he was like, what'd I do? What'd I say? What happened? I was like, we have to write this tomorrow. This could be a hit song. And I still have no idea if it's going to be a hit song or not, but I love it. And it's the title of the album. And he goes, well, I've got to write at 11. And I was like, dude, 9 a.m.? And so we showed up, everybody poured themselves a coffee, and we wrote this song. And that's just the way that it fell out. And that's why, you know, structure is so important to songwriting. But sometimes it's the antithesis of that.
1: Yeah.
2: It is the exact opposite. We had no plan to write a song the next day. None of us had talked to each other. We just happened to be hanging out. Somebody said something cool. Thank you, Dallas. And we wrote this song.
1: And you even woke up early to do it.
2: Yeah, you
1: Dang.
2: Got to.
0: 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There's a whole lot more coming up with Chris Young. 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
1: 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We're not going to try and make this song done by a certain time.
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